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1: 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We'll talk about that. Plus, we'll get you that first chance of the day to go see Jason Aldean and Luke Bryan in Vegas. 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
1: Slight chance of severe thunderstorms tonight. Otherwise, partly cloudy. Lows around 74. Winds out of the south, 8 to 15 miles per hour. A blend of clouds and sun tomorrow. Chance of thunderstorms. High temperatures reach up to 92. Slight chance for storms tomorrow night. Lows level off around 72. Mainly clear. I'm weatherology meteorologist Paul Trombley. Right now, it's 88 degrees.
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1: We're getting you geared up for the 4th of July and America's big birthday. 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

0: time zone am I on? What country am I in?
1: It doesn't matter. It's 5 o'clock somewhere.
0: It's always on 5 in Margaritaville, come to think of it.
1: Yeah, I heard that.
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15: Slight chance of severe storms tonight, otherwise partly cloudy skies. Lows dip down to about 74. Winds out of the south, 8 to 15 miles per hour. Sunshine mixed with clouds at times. Tomorrow, chance of thunderstorms. High temperatures reach up to 92. Slight chance of thunderstorms. Tomorrow night, lows around 72, mainly clear. I'm weatherology meteorologist Paul Trombley. Currently 86.

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1: We're getting you geared up for the 4th of July and America's big birthday. 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
19: Slight chance of severe storms tonight, otherwise partly cloudy skies. Lows dip down to about 74. Winds out of the south, 8 to 15 miles per hour. Sunshine mixed with clouds at times tomorrow. Chance of thunderstorms. High temperatures reach up to 92. Slight chance of thunderstorms tomorrow night. Lows around 72, mainly clear. I'm weatherology meteorologist Paul Trombley. Right now, it's 84 degrees.
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13: You know, it's funny, when I think back to what the typical American dinner looked like when you and I were kids, there's usually some kind of meat featured at the center of the plate. Vegetables are there, but often thought of as a side dish. More and more, though, we are coming to realize that a plant-based diet, with little or no meat even, is going to be a healthier way to eat for just about everyone. New study out of the University of Hawaii Cancer Center found that eating a high-quality plant-rich diet that includes whole grains, vegetables, and fruits may prevent cognitive impairment even when people start that diet in their late 50s and 60s. Yeah, it's important to make sure you're getting enough protein, fats, complex carbohydrates. Just because you cut out or even cut back on meat, though, is not a license to eat whatever you want. Focus on eating whole, real foods. I'm Dr. Sanjay Gupta, helping you live a better life.
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14: Slight chance of severe storms tonight, otherwise partly cloudy skies. Lows dip down to about 74. Winds out of the south, 8 to 15 miles per hour. Sunshine mixed with clouds at times. Tomorrow, chance of thunderstorms. High temperatures reach up to 92. Slight chance of thunderstorms. Tomorrow night, lows around 72, mainly clear. I'm weatherology meteorologist Paul Trombley. Right now, it's 82 degrees.
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1: We're getting you geared up for the 4th of July and America's big birthday. 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
11: You know, it's funny, when I think back to what the typical American dinner looked like when you and I were kids, there's usually some kind of meat featured at the center of the plate. Vegetables are there, but often thought of as a side dish. More and more, though, we are coming to realize that a plant-based diet, with little or no meat even, is going to be a healthier way to eat for just about everyone. New study out of the University of Hawaii Cancer Center found that eating a high-quality plant-rich diet that includes whole grains, vegetables, and fruits may prevent cognitive impairment even when people start that diet in their late 50s and 60s. Yeah, it's important to make sure you're getting enough protein, fats, complex carbohydrates. Just because you cut out or even cut back on meat, though, is not a license to eat whatever you want. Focus on eating whole

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20: Mainly cloudy skies expected tonight with a slight chance for storms. Lows dip down to about 74. South winds 8 to 15 miles per hour. Chance of thunderstorms tomorrow. High temperatures reach up to 92. Cloudy skies. Partly cloudy skies tomorrow night. Slight chance of thunderstorms. Lows dip down to about 72. I'm weatherology meteorologist Paul Trombley. Currently, it's 82 degrees.
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7: Cloudy skies overnight with a slight chance of thunderstorms. Lows around 74, winds out of the south, 8 to 15 miles per hour. Cloudy skies expected Thursday, chance of thunderstorms. Highs level off around 92. Mainly cloudy skies Thursday night, chance of thunderstorms, 72. I'm weatherology meteorologist Paul Trombley. Currently, it's 81 degrees.
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1: We're getting you geared up for the 4th of July and America's big birthday. 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
1: Cloudy skies overnight with a slight chance of thunderstorms. Lows around 74, winds out of the south, 8 to 15 miles per hour. Cloudy skies expected Thursday, chance of thunderstorms. Highs level off around 92. Mainly cloudy skies Thursday night, chance of thunderstorms, 72. I'm weatherology meteorologist Paul Trombley. Right now, 80.
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1: We're getting you geared up for the 4th of July and America's big birthday. 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
6: Cloudy skies overnight with a slight chance of thunderstorms. Lows around 74, winds out of the south, 8 to 15 miles per hour. Cloudy skies expected Thursday. Chance of thunderstorms. Highs level off around 92. Mainly cloudy skies Thursday night. Chance of thunderstorms 72. I'm weatherology meteorologist Paul Frombly. Currently 81.

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1: We're getting you geared up for the 4th of July and America's big birthday. 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
1: Cloudy skies overnight with a slight chance of thunderstorms. Lows around 74, winds out of the south, 8 to 15 miles per hour. Cloudy skies expected Thursday, chance of thunderstorms. Highs level off around 92. Mainly cloudy skies Thursday night, chance of thunderstorms, 72. I'm weatherology meteorologist Paul Frombly. Currently 81.

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1: We're getting you geared up for the 4th of July and America's big birthday. 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
6: Slight chance of thunderstorms overnight, otherwise overcast skies. Lows dip down to about 74. South winds 8 to 15 miles per hour. Cloudy skies expected again Thursday. Chance of thunderstorms. Daytime highs approaching 91. Chance of thunderstorms Thursday night. Lows dip down to about 72. Mainly cloudy skies expected. I'm weatherology meteorologist Paul Trombley. Currently, it's 79 degrees.
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16: An extreme heat warning is in effect for our area through tonight. With a mix of clouds and sun and a slight chance for storms today, highs reach the low 90s. Southwest winds 10 to 15. Chance for scattered storms tonight, otherwise partly to mostly cloudy, 72. For the chance for scattered storms Friday, along with some partial sun,

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0: That is Montgomery Gentry, where I come from, here on Iowa's Country Station. It's 92.5 KJJY. Well, good morning to you. It is July 2nd, and it's time to take a look at the National Day Calendar. There's really not a lot going on today. It's National Anisette Day. It's also National Wildland Firefighter Day. Thankful for all our firefighters. And finally, it's National I Forgot Day. So hopefully, if you're there's something you need to remember, you didn't forget it, or you don't forget it later on today. Also, today we got a high of 90 degrees, so it's not going to be quite as hot as it was the past couple days, but that's still pretty warm. I still have that extreme heat warning in effect until 10 p.m. tonight. Right now it's 78 outside the KJJY studio, and I want to remind you, I'm going to be out at Tony Wink's Factory Outlet Fireworks today from 3 to 5 p.m., going to be a great time. They've got extended hours this week to help you build the best show on the block. So be sure to join us tonight, or I guess this afternoon, not quite tonight, at Tony Wink's Factory Outlet Fireworks in Winterset, 3 to 5 p.m. with 92.5 KJJY.
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0: It's Iowa's Country Station, 92.5 KJJY. Good morning. It's time for the Celebrity Insider. Some sad news to start out the Insider. 79-year-old Danny Glover revealed yesterday that he's been living with Alzheimer's disease since he was diagnosed back in 2013. He remains positive about it, though. He said, "I still have my daughter, I have my friends, and your life continues." And I do like his positive outlook on it, but that is tough. Love Danny Glover and so many of the movies he's been in over the years, like Lethal Weapon especially. Oh man, he's such an awesome actor, but certainly wish him the best right now. Well, Clint Black canceled tomorrow's show in Philadelphia because he was hospitalized with infected tonsils. He's on the mend, though, and is expected to be released this week. So
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14: An extreme heat warning is in effect for our area through tonight. With a mix of clouds and sun and a slight chance for storms today, highs reach the low 90s. Southwest winds 10 to 15. Chance for scattered storms tonight, otherwise partly to mostly cloudy, 72. With a chance for scattered storms Friday, along with some partial sun, highs reach back in the low 90s. This is weatherology meteorologist Paul Cromley. Right now, 79.

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George Strait, I Can Still Make Cheyenne here on 92.5 KJJY. I got a lot of stuff in my life that I don't want to let go of. Maybe some of it I should. But I relate to this song because of it. It's Dierks Bentley, I Hold On. It's

walking out. Yeah, let me tell you something. I hold on.

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We play the Pledge of Allegiance and National Anthem every weekday morning. 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

0: Alan Jackson with some country music wisdom here on 92.5 KJJY. It's Iowa's country station. My name is Jacob Beals. I hope you're doing well today on this Thursday. And Alan made a cool announcement yesterday that his final show is actually going to be released as a CD as well. So that's going to be cool. You're going to get to watch it on TV this December and also have it in audio form too on a CD, be able to keep it forever, which that's a good thing because I feel like they don't release live concerts like that on albums as much as they used to. That's kind of a thing of the past. So it makes me happy it's coming back. Hey, and this weekend, a big one for America, you know, their 250th birthday is coming up on Saturday. I was thinking about 250 years the other day and how in some ways that's a long time, but in other ways it isn't, you know, like America's grand scheme of the world, 250 years really is just kind of like a minute. But for our lifetimes, it seems like a long time. It just blows my mind a little bit. But I know it's going to be a big celebration. Lots of cool stuff going on, not only on the 4th of July, but tomorrow too for your Friday. So lots of cool stuff to look forward to, whether it's those small town parades, those big fireworks shows. I can't wait for it all. And over at the KJJY Facebook page, that's what we're talking about this morning. How are you celebrating America's big birthday over the next couple days? Maybe you're going to grill out. Maybe you're just going to have some fun with some family. Let us know what you're thinking over at the KJJY Facebook page.
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18: An extreme heat warning is in effect for our area through tonight. With a mix of clouds and sun and a slight chance for storms today, highs reach the low 90s. Southwest winds 10 to 15. Chance for scattered storms tonight, otherwise partly to mostly cloudy, 72. With a chance for scattered storms Friday, along with some partial sun, highs reach back in the low 90s. This is weatherology meteorologist Paul Crombley. Right now, 79.

Blake Shelton tells a heck of a story in that one. Old Red here on 92.5 KJJY. It's Iowa's country station. And coming up in the Celebrity Insider, Eric Church is releasing a whiskey. And it's got a cool story behind it. We'll get you all the details. Here's a little Texas Now on KJJY.

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4: The Insider. Some sad news to start out the Insider. 79-year-old Danny Glover revealed yesterday that he's been living with Alzheimer's disease since he was diagnosed back in 2013. He remains positive about it, though. He said, "I still have my daughter, I have my friends, and your life continues." And I do like his positive outlook on it, but that is tough. Love Danny Glover and so many of the movies he's been in over the years, like Lethal Weapon especially. Oh man, he's such an awesome actor, but certainly wish him the best right now. Well, Clint Black canceled tomorrow's show in Philadelphia because he was hospitalized with infected tonsils. He's on the mend, though, and is expected to be released this week. So hopefully Clint gets back up and going here pretty soon. But that is always frustrating to be knocked out for a while by something like that. Eric Church's whiskey brand came out with a limited edition bottle called the Declaration. And if you're guessing, if it's in celebration of America's birthday, you're right. It's a modern reimagining of spirits distilled by George Washington at his Mount Vernon estate. So it's got some pretty big American history tied into it. I like that. And Alan Jackson raised and donated over $2.25 million from his show for the Research Foundation for his condition. Wow. It is called CMT disease, and that is a ton of money raised. I love that Alan took his final show and did some good with it, too. That makes me so happy.
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11: An extreme heat warning is in effect for our area through tonight. With a mix of clouds and sun and a slight chance for storms today, highs reach the low 90s. Southwest winds 10 to 15. Chance for scattered storms tonight, otherwise partly to mostly cloudy, 72. But the chance for scattered storms Friday, along with some partial sun, highs reach back in the low 90s. This is Weatherology Meteorologist Paul Promptly. Right now, 79.
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I pledge allegiance to the flag of the United States of America and to the republic for which it stands, one nation under God, indivisible, with liberty and justice for all.

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0: Faith Hill, that's Peace of My Heart here on 92.5 KHHAY, Iowa's country station. Have you ever stayed in a hotel that just made you say, nope, I don't like this place at all? There are some pretty crazy ones out there. But this one is one I can't believe people willingly go to. It's called the world's most dangerous hotel, and it's called Frying Pan Tower. That's the actual name. It's about 35 miles off the coast of North Carolina, and it's actually an old Coast Guard light station they turned into a hotel. It's surrounded by shark-filled waters, and it's right in the middle of hurricane territory, too. To get up to it, you have to be lifted 80 feet into the air with a platform, and once you're there, you're stuck until a boat or a helicopter comes back to get you. The tower sleeps up to 12 people and has 8 bedrooms and hot showers, Wi-Fi, and a full kitchen. And you can even go snorkeling if you're interested. A 3-night stay, though, will cost you about $600 per person. And there are people that go do this on TikTok, and they post videos of them staying there. I think that's a little crazy. I'm not going to lie. I am somebody who is a fan of staying in cool places, you know, neat Airbnbs and stuff like this. But I don't know. This one is a little too much for me. The shark-infested waters, that scared me off right away. But then you got to be lifted up into the air, too. No thanks.
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12: An extreme heat warning is in effect for our area through tonight. With a mix of clouds and sun and a slight chance for storms today, highs reach the low 90s. Southwest winds 10 to 15. Chance for scattered storms tonight, otherwise partly to mostly cloudy, 72. With a chance for scattered storms Friday, along with some partial sun, highs reach back in the low 90s. This is weatherology meteorologist Paul Promley. Right now, 78.

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Alan Jackson singing about one of his blueses, the Mercury kind, here on 92.5 KJJY. 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

0: Keith Urban, but for the grace of God, going back to his debut here on Iowa's Country Station, it's 92.5 KJJY. My name is Jacob Beals. America has a big birthday this weekend, 250 years old. Can you believe it? It feels like just yesterday the Declaration was signed. But lots of big, cool celebrations will be going on around the country. But of course, right here in Central Iowa, too. And over at the KJJY Facebook page, we're just asking you, how are you celebrating America's big birthday over the next few days? Nicole says her daughter is going to the Good Guys show, and that's a good way to do it. You know, they're in town every 4th of July at the Iowa State Fairgrounds, and I feel like that's become one really cool tradition here in Central Iowa. Holly says she's going to the Waukee Parade and having a cookout and watching the parachuters. And the fireworks in Waukee. I didn't know they had parachuters in Waukee for the 4th of July. That sounds like a good time. And Shay says, sitting inside and enjoying the AC. Hey, that's a great option too, Shay. I love that. One thing that is kind of a downer about the 4th of July every year is how hot it is. Like, I love all the festivities and stuff, but I hate that it's always like the hottest time of the year. I wish we could just get a cool 4th of July at some point, but maybe that's asking a little too much.
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4: Good morning. Right now, we got a stalled vehicle. This one is on I-80 going eastbound. Looks like that's near the Des Moines River Bridge there on the right shoulder. But currently, that's our only issue. Drive safe and have a great day.
5: Des Moines weather.
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6: An extreme heat warning is in effect for our area through tonight. With a mix of clouds and sun and a slight chance for storms today, highs reach the low 90s. Southwest winds 10 to 15. Chance for scattered storms tonight, otherwise partly to mostly cloudy, 72. For the chance for scattered storms Friday, along with some partial sun, highs reach back in the low 90s. This is weatherology meteorologist Paul Crombley. Right now, 78.

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0: Garth Brooks, that's Two of a Kind, working on a Full House here with Iowa's Country Station. It's 92.5 KJJY. My name is Jacob Beals, and as we head into 4th of July weekend, obviously it's one of the biggest grilling weekends of the year. It is prime time for grilling, and recently an article was actually uncovered that talked to some professional chefs about things you should never put on the grill, and I was kind of shocked by a lot of the things they mentioned in this article. We aren't supposed to grill, according to them. They're pro chefs, but I know some not pro chefs that make some of this stuff work. Like at number five, they say pork chops. You should never grill them. And I feel like those chefs that were asked about this article, they probably never like have been to Iowa and had a grilled pork chop, because I've had some pretty tasty ones here. They also say most types of fish, which that one I can kind of see. I normally don't see people grill fish. I bet you can do it, but it is probably a little more difficult. Pizza. And pizza is another one. I think if you're careful, you can do it. In fact, I know some people who love grilling those Jack's pizzas. Like, they swear by it. They say that's one of the best things ever. I've never been brave enough to try it, but maybe one of these days. Filet mignon, they say it doesn't have enough fat for the grill, and they're usually pretty thick, so it's hard to cook them the way you want when you're using a flame. I see what they're saying there. And number one, this is crazy that they have this at number one, but they say burgers are things you should never grill. Their argument is that the fat drips down and the outside doesn't get caramelized and you lose all the flavor. And I don't know, every burger I've had on the grill has been delicious. I mean, it's got a different taste than if you have it on like something else, you know, if you pan fry it or whatever. But they are just so good. Grilled burgers are like a few of my favorite things. That and hot dogs. I feel like it elevates it. But I'm not a pro chef. What do I know? I probably will end up having a grilled burger this weekend, though. Maybe a couple of them.
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0: Shania Twain, You're Still the One here on Iowa's Country Station. It's 92.5 KJJY. My name is Jacob Beals. Big weekend ahead of us. Obviously, tomorrow and Saturday, there's going to be a lot of 4th of July festivities, even on Sunday, too. I know a lot of places are going to be doing them. Don't forget, today, I'm going to be out 3 to 5 p.m. at Tony Wink's Factory Outlet Fireworks in Winterset, getting you set up for your show. It's going to be a great time. But over at the KJJY Facebook page this morning, we're asking you, what are your 4th of July plans? What do you got going on? Taylor says, heading to the Savannah's Bananas baseball game in Iowa City tomorrow, then over for barbecue and fireworks with family. And yes, the Savannah Bananas, they are playing in Iowa City. That's going to be a cool thing. I know a lot of people are heading to that. And what a way to spend a 4th of July weekend. That sounds like a good time. Marilyn says, an annual family and friends camp out, and we'll probably go to a fireworks show in a nearby town. Yeah, lots of people will be doing those grill outs and those camp outs. And remember, here on KJJY, we're going to have our 4th of July block party kicking off every hour with three in a row from your favorite artists. So we got the music covered here this 4th of July. And Tanner says, volunteer work. Thank you for doing that, Tanner. We appreciate that. That is always a good thing because we need those volunteers to make those festivities go on. He also mentions that if you're bored, Osceola's got a lot of cool stuff going on, including the Pork Tornadoes performing and a carnival, live entertainment. And also he mentions the Leon Rodeo in Southern Iowa. That's always an awesome tradition every year. So lots of cool stuff to do. If you're looking for some ideas, hit up the KJJY Facebook page. People are posting them there.
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13: An extreme heat warning is in effect for our area through tonight. With a mix of clouds and sun and a slight chance for storms today, highs reach the low 90s. Southwest winds 10 to 15. Chance for scattered storms tonight, otherwise partly to mostly cloudy, 72. For the chance for scattered storms Friday, along with some partial sun, highs reach back in the low 90s. This is weatherology meteorologist Paul Crombley. Right now, 79.

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Travis Tritt, Take It Easy here on 92.5 KJJY. And maybe that's what you'll be doing over the 4th of July. All good if you are. Relaxing inside. It doesn't get much better than that some days. Here's Jody Messina, heads Carolina, tails California now on 92.5 KJJY.

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0: Rascal Flatts, that's Mayberry here on 92.5 KJJY. And it's not quite Friday yet, but stuff is already releasing in theaters because of the holiday this weekend. And one of the things releasing is Young Washington. Yes, this movie, of course, is about George Washington. But if you're looking for a movie about him being president, you might be disappointed. This is before that. This is actually years before the Revolutionary War, even. It's when our future president was fighting for the British crown. So that sounds interesting. It stars Kelsey Grammer, Andy Serkis, and Ben Kingsley. That one is a cool one to check out, especially if you're into history. Also releasing in theaters this weekend, another one that takes us back in time. I don't know if this is going to be as historically accurate, but Minions and Monsters. This movie apparently takes place in 1920 as the Minions become silent movie stars, and they end up making their own monster movie after Hollywood rejects them. And then they have to save the world from real monsters they've unleashed from making this movie. That sounds crazy. I don't even know how the Minions get into some of the situations they end up in, but I'm kind of curious to see this. I do enjoy the Minions in doses. I think they can be pretty funny.
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12: 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Right now, traffic from the Inside Iowa Podcast Traffic Center.
0: Good morning. Right now, we have a stalled vehicle on I-35 going southbound. That's right at the West Mixer. So make sure to watch out for that. And as always, drive safe.
13: Des Moines weather.
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14: An extreme heat warning is in effect for our area through tonight. With partial sun and a chance for a few showers and storms around the area today, highs in the low 90s. Southwest winds 10 to 15. Chance for scattered storms tonight, otherwise partly to mostly cloudy, 72. With a chance for scattered storms Friday, along with some partial sun. Highs reach back in the low 90s. This is weatherology meteorologist Paul Promley. Right now, 81.

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0: It's Iowa's Country Station, 92.5 KJJY. Good morning. It's time for the Celebrity Insider. Some sad news to start out the Insider. 79-year-old Danny Glover revealed yesterday that he's been living with Alzheimer's disease since he was diagnosed back in 2013. He remains positive about it, though. He said, "I still have my daughter, I have my friends, and your life continues." And I do like his positive outlook on it, but that is tough. Love Danny Glover and so many of the movies he's been in over the years, like Lethal Weapon especially. Oh man, he's such an awesome actor, but certainly wish him the best right now. Well, Clint Black canceled tomorrow's show in Philadelphia because he was hospitalized with infected tonsils. He's on the mend, though, and is expected to be released this week. So hopefully Clint gets back up and going here pretty soon. But that is always frustrating to be knocked out for a while by something like that. Eric Church's whiskey brand came out with a limited edition bottle called the Declaration. And if you're guessing, if it's in celebration of America's birthday, you're right. It's a modern reimagining of spirits distilled by George Washington at his Mount Vernon estate. So it's got some pretty big American history tied into it. I like that. And Alan Jackson raised and donated over $2.25 million from his show for the Research Foundation for his condition. Wow. It is called CMT disease, and that is a ton of money raised. I love that Alan took his final show and did some good with it, too. That makes me so happy.
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It's hard to believe, but it's been 20 years since that song hit number one. That makes me feel old. Kenny Chesney, Summertime here on Iowa's Country Station. It's 92.5 KJJY, and now let's go back a little further than 20 years to another great one. George Strait, If I Know Me, with Iowa's Country Station.

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0: Cannot wait for them to hit the Iowa State Fair this year, Alabama. That was them and Brad Paisley with Old Alabama here on Iowa's Country Station. It's 92.5 KJJY. My name is Jacob Beals. Today, I'm going to be out in Winterset. I'm excited for this because we got Tony Wink's Factory Outlet Fireworks helping you ring in America's 250th birthday. Tony has a bunch of great new items there this year, and he's got extended hours this week to help you build the best show on the block. We're going to talk to him this afternoon, 3 to 5 p.m. That's when we'll be out at Tony Wink's Factory Outlet Fireworks in Winterset. It's going to be a great time with 92.5 KJJY.
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John Party, Dirt on My Boots, here with 92.5 KJJY. Yesterday, we found out that this next guy is going to release his final album as a CD. Yes, you can take it home and commemorate it forever. That'll release this December along with the TV special. Alan Jackson, Who's Cheating Who, here on Iowa's Country Station. It's 92.5 KJJY.

0: Tim McGraw and Faith Hill, one of the greatest duets of all time. It's Your Love here on 92.5 KJJY. My name is Jacob Beals. It is July 2nd. It's time to take a look at the National Day calendar. Not a whole lot going on today. It's National Anacetti Day. It's also National Wildland Firefighter Day. Thankful for all our firefighters out there. And finally, it's National I Forgot Day. So if there's something you need to remember, I hope by me saying that you did remember it. You know, it's always frustrating to forget things, but I'm a forgetful person, and it happens to me probably at least once a week. So maybe that makes you feel a little bit better, too, but celebrate accordingly.
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0: It's kind of hard to get those relaxing vibes with as hot as it's been, but I do love that song. Toes, Zach Brown Band here on 92.5 KJJY. My name is Jacob Beals. This afternoon, I'm excited to go over to Winterset. I love that town. And we're going to be at Tony Wink's Factory Outlet Fireworks in Winterset. Yes, from 3 to 5 p.m. today, we're going to be catching up with Tony Wink to find out about all the great new items they have this year. And they got extended hours to help you build the best show on the block. Tony Wink is always hooking you up with your boom boom. So make sure you come on out. 3 to 5 p.m. is when we're going to be there at Tony Wink's Factory Outlet Fireworks in Winterset. 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
0: Have a safe and happy 4th of July weekend. 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

Well, you'll have another chance to see him along with Jason Aldean. That was Luke Bryan on the Double Down Tour. Be listening for that national text keyword because it could send you to Vegas. The next one's coming up after Steve Warner here on KJJY.

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6: An extreme heat warning is in effect for our area through tonight. With partial sun and a chance for a few showers and storms around the area today, highs in the low 90s. Southwest winds 10 to 15. Chance for scattered storms tonight, otherwise partly to mostly cloudy, 72. So the chance for scattered storms Friday, along with some partial sun, highs reach back in the low 90s. This is weatherology meteorologist Paul Crombley. Right now, 86.

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Every year when we get close to the 4th of July, I think of Toby Keith. There's as good as I once was here on 92.5 KJJY. 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

0: Cleveland. It's Iowa's country station, 92.5 KJJY. My name is Jacob Beals. Just a couple days away from the 4th of July. I'm excited for it. And we're getting you prepared for the 4th. Yeah. Hope you're getting stocked up because Tony Winks Factory Outlet Fireworks in Winterset is the place to do that at. If you haven't yet, or if you want to go back for some more. And we're going to be out there today from 3 to 5 p.m. We're going to be talking to Tony Wink, catching up on everything he's got going there, his classics that he's had. He'll fill us in on those, plus his new stuff when it comes to fireworks and all your boom boom action. It's going to be awesome. So check us out 3 to 5 p.m. at Tony Wink's Factory Outlet Fireworks in Winterset. And remember, they've got extended hours this week to help you build the best show on the block.
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0: Have a safe and happy 4th of July weekend. 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

That is Kenny Chesney and Save It for a Rainy Day here on 92.5 KJJ. Well, coming up in minutes, you're going to have another chance to go see Jason Aldean and Luke Bryan on the Double Down Tour in Vegas. That national text keyword is coming up after Tracy Lawrence. A 90s favorite, I See It Now on 92.5 KJJY. It's good.

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That's Garth Brooks and the River here on 92.5 KJJY. It's Iowa's country station. My name is Jacob Beals. I've already been seeing some country artists do some pretty cool things to celebrate the 4th of July and get ready for the big day. But this one is probably the most unique. If you didn't know, Eric Church has a whiskey brand, and he came out with a limited edition bottle of it. It's called the Declaration. And yes, that is celebrating America's 250th birthday. Basically, it's a modern reimagining of the spirits distilled by George Washington at his Mount Vernon estate. I don't know how they got a hold of those original spirits, but that is really interesting that he took them and somehow made a new

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7: An extreme heat warning is in effect for our area through tonight. With partial sun and a chance for a few showers and storms around the area today, highs in the low 90s. Southwest winds 10 to 15. Chance for scattered storms tonight, otherwise partly to mostly cloudy, 72. But a chance for scattered storms Friday, along with some partial sun, highs reach back in the low 90s. This is weatherology meteorologist Paul Crombley. Right now, 88.
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4: Coming up in minutes, we got a Garth Brooks song that might make you nostalgic for summers of the past. Plus, a Joe Diffie one that might make you think of some past romance. George Strait, John Michael Montgomery, we are packed today here with 90s at noon. But starting us off, whenever we get close to the 4th of July, I always think of this guy. Because what would have been his birthday is right around the corner, too, on the 8th. And he loved America. Toby Keith. Who's that man here on 92.5 KJJY? 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

It's 90s at noon with John Michael Montgomery and Be My Baby Tonight. And today is actually National I Forgot Day. If you're somebody who forgets a lot, don't worry. I can relate to that too. But I found one way to get through it is to write it down. Write down those reminders. George Strait knows here on 92.5 KJJY.

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0: That song takes us back to 1993. It would hit number one this week, that summer, here on 92.5 KJJY and 90s at Noon, playing you some Garth Brooks. 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

0: Faith Hill, Breathe here on 92.5 KJJY. As we heading into the big weekend with 4th of July celebrations hitting everywhere tomorrow and the next day, obviously a lot of people are going to be doing things at home like grilling out. This is one of the biggest grilling times of the year. And I saw a list earlier today about the things you should never grill. And this list was made by pro chefs. And one thing I was shocked to see on there was pork chops. And that bothered me because I feel like those chefs that made that list have probably never had a pork chop from Iowa on the grill, because I've had some tasty ones from around here. They're good. They're the kind of pork chops you never forget. But what do I know? They're pros. I'm not. But I hope whatever you end up eating this weekend, whether it's at a carnival or on the grill, it's something you enjoy and it tastes great.
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2: Chance for storms this afternoon. Otherwise, sunshine mixed with clouds at times. Daytime highs approaching 91. South winds 10 to 15 miles per hour. Thunderstorms likely tonight. Lows dip down to about 72. Mainly cloudy skies expected. Highs level off around 92 tomorrow. Chance of thunderstorms. I'm weatherology meteorologist Paul Trombley. Right now, 88.

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0: That's Lone Star. It's Amazed here on Iowa's Country Station, 92.5 KJJY, streaming everywhere, including smart speakers. Tony Conrad, my name. 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
23: Cloudy skies with a few peaks of sun this afternoon with a chance for storms. High temperatures reach up to 91. South winds 10 to 15 miles per hour. Mainly cloudy skies expected tonight. Storms likely. Lows dip down to about 72. Sunshine mixed with clouds at times. Tomorrow, chance of thunderstorms. Highs level off around 92. I'm weatherology meteorologist Paul Trombley. Right now, it's 90 degrees.
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If you're out in the Jordan Creek area over the next week or so, don't be alarmed if you see emergency crews at the old Joe's Crab Shack. Fire department using that vacant building for training exercises. They're going to use that through July 13th. So there you go, getting some good use out of that building. 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

0: That's Dina Carter here on Iowa's Country Station 92.5 KJJY, streaming everywhere, including smart speakers. Tony Conrad, my name. 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I'm excited about this. Apparently, the sweet corn here in Iowa is ready. Should start seeing roadside stands and parking lot stands popping up. If you don't see them already today, for sure tomorrow and the weekend. Gonna have to get me some sweet corn and make some BLTs too. What kind of dog is patriotic? A Yankee Doodle. And that's today's bad dad joke of the day.
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14: A blend of clouds and sun this afternoon with a chance of thunderstorms. Daytime highs approaching 92. South winds 10 to 20 miles per hour. Partly cloudy skies again tonight. Storms likely. Lows dip down to about 71. A mix of clouds and sun tomorrow. Chance of thunderstorms. Highs around 91. I'm weatherology meteorologist Paul Trombley. Right now, it's 90 degrees.
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Allison Krauss now on KJJY. It's

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2: 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And we are in the home stretch to the big day, America's 250th birthday, Tony. I'm excited.
3: You're excited. Yeah, it's good. We have a lot of people here, and they are getting their boom booms. And, you know, people come in. They say, what's the deal? It's the same deal as we have all season long. The more you buy, the more we throw in, and we throw in a lot. And as you can see, that's why a lot of familiar faces. I'm getting hugs when people come in, that kind of thing. And we're well stocked. We have tons of product. And, yeah, we're having fun. This is good.
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0: That's Garth here on Iowa's Country Station, 92.5 KJJY, streaming everywhere, including smart speakers. I am Tony Conrad, another hot one out there in this recent heat taking its toll on roads in West Des Moines. Crews repairing a pavement blow-up on EP True caused by the extreme temperatures causing the concrete to expand and buckle. So keep that in mind in your afternoon commute.
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2: 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Tony, along with us just getting ready for the 4th, you got some new items. I'm looking at them right now. The Fat Elvis and the Billy Big Boy. Both those have really funny names, and they look pretty cool, too.
3: You know, we used to buy fireworks based on how cool the packaging was, but now we've gotten a lot more sophisticated. You can watch videos here in the store, and I've shot everything in the store. Those two you mentioned, Fat Elvis is a 13-shot, 500-gram cake that I absolutely loved, and I said, I went to the factory, and I said, I want this cake, but I want more horsepower. I want more flash powder. So that's what we did. We juiced it up. It's big, beautiful breaks, big strobes with pistols, different colors that come out, and then the Billy Big Boy is modeled after my attorney buddy, Billy. But it's a 49 shot. I did model it after a cake that's very popular. And that one absolutely is way heavier. And when I mean heavier, I mean bigger breaks, heavier shots, better effects. And we're proud that we have, you know, our signature line items, just like the Boom Boom shells that we've had for years. There's a bunch of them in here. And that's, you know, that's part of the fun is, and the unique experience of coming in here is we have our own line of fireworks. And we all shoot fireworks. So we all know what we're talking about. It's America's 250th, so if there's ever a time to party with fireworks, it's this year, right?
2: It is indeed. I love how much heart and joy Tony and his whole crew have. You can tell they got the exclusive items, so come on down. 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Remember, they're open until midnight this week to get you ready for the 4th with 92.5 KJJY.
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19: Lows around 71 tonight under partly cloudy skies with thunderstorms likely. Winds out of the south, 8 to 15 miles per hour. A blend of clouds and sun again tomorrow. Chance of thunderstorms. Highs around 91. Chance of thunderstorms tomorrow night. Lows level off around 70. Mainly cloudy skies expected. I'm weatherology meteorologist Paul Trombley. Currently 91.
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The National Weather Service in Des Moines has issued a severe thunderstorm warning for Central Polk County in central Iowa, West Central Jasper County in central Iowa, until 5:15 p.m. At 4:17 p.m., a severe thunderstorm was located over Drake Stadium and Knapp Center, or near Des Moines, moving northeast at 25 miles per hour. Hazard, 60 miles per hour wind gusts and quarter-size hail. This is a radar-indicated threat. The following impacts are expected. Hail damage to vehicles is expected. Expect wind damage to roofs, siding, and trees. Locations impacted include Des Moines, West Des Moines, Ankeny, Urbandale, Johnston, Clive, Altoona, Pleasant Hill, Windsor Heights, Bonder Ant, Polk City, Sylorville, Mitchellville, Southridge Mall, Adventureland Amusement Park, Merlhay Mall, Iowa Events Center, Prairie Meadows, Iowa State Fairgrounds, and Principal Park. This includes the following highways: Interstate 35 between mile markers 70 and 72, and between mile markers 87 and 100. Interstate 80 between mile markers 130 and 150. Interstate 235 between mile markers 1 and 14. For your protection, move to an interior room on the lowest floor of a building. Repeating, a severe thunderstorm warning has been issued until 5:15 p.m. for the following counties in Iowa, Jasper, and Polk.

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2: 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Tony and I were actually just talking about movies. We were talking about Pee-wee's Big Adventure. And then I got thinking about another movie, another comedy I really love, Joe Dirt. Whenever you list off all your products, I always kind of think of that scene in that movie.
3: Man, you know how many times I hear that coming in. You got any spleen splitters?
2: You got better names, I will say that.
3: We got the Billy Big Boy this year. That's new. It's a 500 gram cake, 49 shots. And we have the Fat Elvis, right? Which kind of looks a lot like me. Yeah, we've got a lot of new stuff in here. And, you know, it used to be we always would just buy stuff based on the funny names or whatever. But now you can scan them on the TVs. Plus, we've shot everything here. So we, you know, those two cakes that we talked about, those fireworks, I actually had designed. And I'm really proud of the way they turned out. Thank goodness when they showed up, they were awesome. And, you know, we got our Boom Boom shells. That's our signature shell. We're actually going to phase that out. I got something really fun planned for next year. We've got tons of product here. As you can see, we're very busy. They're stocking the store as fast as they can. And we're still making the deals. So the more you buy, the more we throw in. And we do that. And we're here till midnight through the holiday.
2: I love that. And they're open after that, too. You heard Tony. Those Boom Boom shells, they're limited edition. I love that. They're like the Beanie Babies back in the day. Remember those?
3: I don't. No. But do you?
2: Oh, I was a kid, yeah.
3: Okay. I wouldn't admit that on the radio.
2: I've admitted a lot of funny stuff on the radio, but that's okay. That's my job. Come on down to Winterset, Tony Wink's Factory Outlet Fireworks. Like Tony said, they're open till midnight to get you to the 4th, America's big 250th birthday with 92.5 KJJY.
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Jacob Beals is a hard-working man, did the morning show earlier today, and now he's out at Tony Wink's Factory Outlet Fireworks in Winterset. He'll be there till 5. We'll talk to Belio in a bit. Brooks and Dunn now. KJJY. Okay,

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0: That's Shania here on Iowa's Country Station, 92.5 KJJY, streaming everywhere, including KJJY.com. Tony Conrad, my name, KJJY.com. If you go there right now, you can sign up to win tickets to see Post Malone with Jelly Roll and Carter Faith. That show coming up quick. It's at Jack Trice Stadium in Ames, Friday, July 17th. 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
2: 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You just got to look for the big gorilla. Also, Tony, you have like one of the coolest America's 250th anniversary displays right outside your store, too. I love that thing with you and like the George Washington get up.
3: Every year we do a big banner that people can take their picture with. And this year it was, I have like the most unflattering picture that I could ever find of myself when I was really fat. And I turn it into George Washington. So, yeah, it's fun. People come in here. They come in to have fun. They come in to get good deals. And the more you buy, the more we throw in. And I'm very proud to say that I don't have to be at the cash register every time. My staff's very well trained and give away all my product. So, it's fun. So, we help people build shows. We have the scanners. You can come in and watch what it does. But we all shoot fireworks, and we all know what they do. So, we can really help you guys. Had a guy come in, he says, I only got $200. And I said, perfect, let's do it. I find out how far away they are. You know, I make sure that they're far enough away that they're safe, but also not too far. And then I help him pick out the exact fireworks that I would do if I had a $200 budget. And I shoot fire, I'll do a $200 budget every night sometimes so I can learn what stuff does. And I always make it a show for my kids, right? So that's kind of, I've got a lot of experience with it, and I love it. And so it's a big reunion of people coming in and getting to see familiar faces, a lot of new faces, and that's what it's all about. And I feel like the fireworks experience of buying it should be just as fun, as exciting as when you light it off. So that's what we created here, and people are getting awesome deals. And as you can see, we're slammed. So there's a reason why. It's because we've been doing this for 9 years, and I'm happy to say that this is the place to go.
2: Absolutely. I saw somebody hug Tony. That's how much of a reunion it is. So come on down. Tony Wink's Factory Outlet Fireworks in Winterset. They're open until midnight through the 4th of July. 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
22: We are back to accident-free, though there may be some remnants and cleanup going on from a couple of earlier accidents. Right now, I-235 eastbound, the right shoulder is blocked at 9th Street due to a stalled vehicle. And it hasn't rained all over the metro yet, but you may run into some wet streets wherever you're heading right now.
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25: A severe thunderstorm watch continues until 7 p.m. tonight. Lows dip down to about 71 tonight under partly cloudy skies with thunderstorms likely. Winds out of the south, 8 to 15 miles per hour. Sunshine mixed with clouds at times tomorrow. Chance of thunderstorms. High temperatures reach up to 91. I'm weatherology meteorologist Paul Trombley. Right now, 78.
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0: There you go. 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I host it. It's 8 to 11, 3 hours of the all-time greats coming up this Sunday. We'll talk about the second Farm Aid benefit concert that took place back July 4th weekend in 1986. 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
4: Right now, we're looking at I-80-35 westbound at US 69. The entrance ramp is partially blocked due to a vehicle fire.

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Over the next week or so, you could see some emergency vehicles near Jordan Creek, and there's a good reason why. I'll explain in about 10 minutes. 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

0: That's George Strait here on Iowa's Country Station, 92.5 KJJY, streaming everywhere, including that free KJJY app. Tony Conrad is my name, and here's something to pass along. Don't be alarmed if you see emergency crews at the old Joe's Crab Shack over there by Jordan Creek in West Des Moines. Fire department using that vacant building for training exercises, and those training exercises going on through July 13th. So keep that in mind if you see them over there.
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23: I don't know about you, but my social media feeds are flooded with lotions and potions and gadgets, all promising to unlock different components of longevity. But if you log off, take a step back from all the hype, you'll find that the actual keys to a longer, healthier life are hiding in plain sight. There are four of them. Number one, nutrition. The Mediterranean diet really is the gold standard. Number two, exercise. You should be getting 150 minutes of moderate intensity exercise or 75 minutes of vigorous intensity exercise every week, plus strength training and stretching. Number three, sleep. Sleep is when your body and your brain repair themselves. You should be getting 7 to 9 hours a night. And finally, number four, often gets forgotten, socialization. It's not a bonus. It's a necessity for a healthy life, finding a sense of community, purpose, and belonging. I'm Dr. Sanjay Gupta, helping you live a better life.
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1: 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Right now, traffic from the Inside Iowa Podcast Traffic Center.
25: They are still working on the cleanup from an earlier car fire. That is I-80-35 westbound at US 69. They're just doing the cleanup now. We also have a stalled vehicle that is in a really bad place, and it's causing backup and stop-and-go traffic. I-80-35 westbound at Hickman, backed up to Douglas.
26: Des Moines weather.
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27: A severe thunderstorm watch continues until 7 p.m. tonight. Chance of thunderstorms tonight, otherwise partly cloudy skies. Lows dip down to about 71. Winds out of the south, 5 to 10 miles per hour. Sunshine mixed with clouds at times again tomorrow. Chance of thunderstorms. High temperatures reach up to 91. I'm weatherology meteorologist Paul Trombley. Right now, it's 90 degrees.
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Well, I'll give it to you after Tim McGraw. It was just to see you smile on Iowa's Country Station, 92.5 KJJY. 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

0: 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What a show that would be. 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

0: It's Diamond Rio here on Iowa's Country Station, 92.5 KJJY, streaming everywhere, including smart speakers. Tony Conrad, my name. Maybe you have tomorrow off. There are some places that are doing fireworks tomorrow. Yankee Doodle Pops over by the State Capitol grounds, Ames. They're letting theirs off around dusk tomorrow, east of Jack Trice Stadium, and Prairie Meadows doing them tomorrow at dusk. I shared a reel over on KJJY's Facebook page and Instagram with some other fireworks locations throughout the weekend. So if you get a chance, go check that out.
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16: If I were to ask you what makes for a good night's sleep, you'd probably say a dark, quiet room, not too many things on your mind. But every night when you go to get some Z's, how often do you really think about the temperature in your bedroom? Temperature may be one of the most underappreciated factors in sleep. That's according to the Senior Vice President of Research and Scientific Affairs at the National Sleep Foundation. We often hear about lights and screens and stress, but even modest changes in temperature and airflow can influence both how quickly you fall asleep and how deeply you stay asleep. Most experts will recommend a room temperature of 60 to 67 degrees Fahrenheit. You might also experiment with your sheets and what you actually wear to bed. Play around a bit and see what improves your sleep. 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I'm Dr. Sanjay Gupta, helping you live a better life.
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24: A severe thunderstorm watch continues until 9 p.m. tonight. Lows dip down to about 71 tonight under partly cloudy skies with a chance of thunderstorms. South winds 5 to 10 miles per hour. Sunshine mixed with clouds at times again tomorrow. Chance of thunderstorms. Daytime highs approaching 91. I'm weatherology meteorologist Paul Trombley. Currently, it's 90 degrees.

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